written round. Your night takes its time. Like the shack outside the game. You know what I'm talking about. Just let me know if you're gonna go to that whole mile on the range. They got a lot of nice girls. Amazing.

says, oh, wrong number, sorry to waste your time. And I think to myself, why now? Why me? Why?